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0: Well, here we go. 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
3: It's going to be a very warm day, a high of 84 degrees with breezy southwest winds, a mix of high clouds and sun, elevated wildfire danger. Turning cloudy tonight with late night rain and thunder, low of 64. Rain and storms early and again late tomorrow. Some storms could be strong late in the day. More humid, a high of 78. From the WBY First Alert Weather Center, I'm meteorologist Steve Balog.
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3: I ponder of something great. 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
7: It's going to be a very warm day, a high of 84 degrees with breezy southwest winds, a mix of high clouds and sun, elevated wildfire danger. Turning cloudy tonight with late night rain and thunder, low of 64. Rain and storms early and again late tomorrow. Some storms could be strong late in the day. More humid, a high of 78. From the WBY First Alert Weather Center, I'm meteorologist Steve Balon.
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0: Well, here we go. Your 15 minutes of fame. Tell us your name, where you're from, and why you love the Fuse. 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The lawyers wanted to make sure you know that.
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7: It's going to be a very warm day, a high of 84 degrees with breezy southwest winds, a mix of high clouds and sun, elevated wildfire danger. Turning cloudy tonight with late night rain and thunder, low of 64. Rain and storms early and again late tomorrow. Some storms could be strong late in the day. More humid, a high of 78. From the WBY First Alert Weather Center, I'm meteorologist Steve Balon.
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5: It's going to be a very warm day, a high of 84 degrees with breezy southwest winds, a mix of high clouds and sun, elevated wildfire danger. Turning cloudy tonight with late night rain and thunder, low of 64. Rain and storms early and again late tomorrow. Some storms could be strong late in the day. More humid, a high of 78. From the WBY First Alert Weather Center, I'm meteorologist Steve Balon.
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3: It's going to be a very warm day, a high of 84 degrees with breezy southwest winds, a mix of high clouds and sun, elevated wildfire danger. Turning cloudy tonight with late night rain and thunder, low of 64. Rain and storms early and again late tomorrow. Some storms could be strong late in the day. More humid, a high of 78. From the WBY First Air Weather Center, I'm meteorologist Steve Balon.
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9: It's going to be a very warm day, a high of 84 degrees with breezy southwest winds, a mix of high clouds and sun, elevated wildfire danger. Turning cloudy tonight with late night rain and thunder, low of 64. Rain and storms early and again late tomorrow. Some storms could be strong late in the day. More humid, a high of 78. From the WBY First Alert Weather Center, I'm meteorologist Steve Balon.
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4: It's going to be a very warm day, a high of 84 degrees with breezy southwest winds, a mix of high clouds and sun, elevated wildfire danger. Turning cloudy tonight with late night rain and thunder, low of 64. Rain and storms early and again late tomorrow. Some storms could be strong late in the day. More humid, a high of 78. From the

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5: It's going to be a very warm day, a high of 84 degrees with breezy southwest winds, a mix of high clouds and sun, elevated wildfire danger. Turning cloudy tonight with late night rain and thunder, low of 64. Rain and storms early and again late tomorrow. Some storms could be strong late in the day. More humid, a high of 78. From the WBY First Alert Weather Center, I'm meteorologist Steve Bailoff.
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6: Temperatures are warm again today, with highs expected to be in the mid to upper 80s, with a few folks might even make a run for the 90s. We'll see a good bit of sunshine throughout the day, but then starting in the late afternoon, we'll see a round of some showers arriving, mostly overnight. We could see some thunderstorms, and then tomorrow, a First Alert weather day for the potential of some severe weather. From the WBAY First Alert Weather Center, I'm meteorologist Emily Mers.
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5: Temperatures are warm again today with highs expected to be in the mid to upper 80s, with a few folks might even make a run for the 90s. We'll see a good bit of sunshine throughout the day, but then starting in the late afternoon, we'll see a round of some showers arriving, mostly overnight. We could see some thunderstorms, and then tomorrow, a First Alert weather day for the potential of some severe weather. From the WBAY First Alert Weather Center, I'm meteorologist Emily Murray.
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1: 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That kind of visibility didn't just happen. It was built one ad at a time through my partnership we've had with Woodward Community Media over the decades. 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
4: Temperatures are warm again today, with highs expected to be in the mid to upper 80s, with a few folks might even make a run for the 90s. We'll see a good bit of sunshine throughout the day, but then starting in the late afternoon, we'll see a round of some showers arriving, mostly overnight. We could see some thunderstorms, and then tomorrow a first alert weather day for the potential of some severe weather. From the WBAY First Alert Weather Center, I'm meteorologist Emily Mers.
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0: Well, here we go. 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
6: Temperatures are warm again today, with highs expected to be in the mid to upper 80s, with a few folks might even make a run for the 90s. We'll see a good bit of sunshine throughout the day, but then starting in the late afternoon, we'll see a round of some showers arriving, mostly overnight. We could see some thunderstorms, and then tomorrow, a first alert weather day for the potential of some severe weather. From the WBAY First Alert Weather Center, I'm meteorologist Emily Mertz.
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